crazy bitch. I do what I want when I feel like it. All I wanna do is lose control. You know that I'm a crazy bitch. I do what I want when I feel like it.

special to her. No matter how he looks, baby, it's the inside that counts. It's what's up front that counts.

like the legend of the phoenix. All ends with beginnings. What keeps the planet spinning? The force from the beginning. Love.